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0: 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I don't know what to do.
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0: All right.

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1: 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This is Usher.
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0: Nur wir spielen den Musikmix deines Lebens. Maximal.

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If I was young, I could wake outside your school, 'cause your face is like the cover of a

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1: I know you moved on to someone new. Whole life is beautiful. You were the light for me to find my truth. 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

remember that changed. 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I heard you moved to Austin, got an apartment and settled down. And every once in a while, I start texting, write a paragraph, but then I delete the message. Think about you like a pastime. I could cry you a river, get you baptized. Or I wasn't ready to act right. Used to always think I'd get you back right. They say that things fall apart. 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Love is just a tool to remind us who we